0: ready. This Arvo, iHeart is counting down the 20 biggest hits of the week that you've given the thumbs up to on the iHeart app.
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1: Morning, I'm Britt Aylin. The Prime Minister is sitting down with his Kiwi counterpart today for their annual leaders' meeting. Anthony Albanese and Christopher Luxon said to discuss methods to deepen defence and security cooperation in the Indo-Pacific region. Yesterday, the New Zealand PM met with the Brisbane 2032 Olympic Committee to talk about getting his country more involved in the event. Police are investigating an alleged violent home invasion in Sydney's southwest. Authorities say four men with bladed weapons forced their way into a house at Greenacre in the early hours of this morning, demanding cash before attacking one of the occupants and escaping in a black SUV. A 23-year-old man's received serious injuries to his left arm and has been taken to hospital. Leading AI firm Anthropic is calling for a global slowdown in the development of advanced artificial intelligence technology amid fears humanity could lose control of it. The company behind the chatbot Claude says it would be a good idea to allow themselves more time to deal with the AI tech's advanced implications. And a group of astronauts has been let back on board the International Space Station after an air leak saw them temporarily evacuated. NASA Mission Control had ordered the crew of its SpaceX 12 mission and astronaut Chris Williams to exit onto their Dragon spacecraft, while cosmonauts from Russia's space agency worked to seal the leaks.
2: Station Houston on Space to Ground 2 for all USOS crew members needs you to execute a procedure, EMER procedure 3.4, Crew Dragon established safe haven.
1: The repairs have now been paused with the team instructed to return to planned operations.
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1: Raiders coach Ricky Stewart's made no excuses for the side's clean sheet thrashing by the Roosters overnight. There was no home ground advantage for Canberra, losing 26-0.
3: No, they had too much class for us, mate. Yeah, they're too good for us.
1: In AFL, the Bulldogs have overcome a 29-point deficit for a 77-71-point win over the Hawks. And Alexander Zverev will go head-to-head with Flavio Cavoli in the French Open final. Both are competing to win their first ever Grand Slam title.
0: Around at the pub. Yeah! A meal with the family. A morning coffee just the way you like it. Every time you eat, drink and relax at a local spot, you're helping real people stay open, stay staffed and stay strong. It's more than a good time. It's a good choice. The buck stops here. Spend your money where it counts. Because when you're back local, you're backing your whole community. 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
4: Cool conditions for your Saturday around the Hunter. 18's the top we're looking at this afternoon with some light winds around as well. Along the coast, we'll see some large and powerful surf conditions are expected as well. Tomorrow, it's going to drop down to 4 into your Sunday morning ahead of a sunny day in 19. Could see some fog about the Hunter as well. On Monday, we're looking at 19 and partly cloudy.
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4: Yeah, good morning and welcome. It is Pete doing it live from Beddington Street in Merriwall. The annual running of the sheep a little bit later on. It is the Festival of the Fleeces, an absolutely stunning day right across the Upper Hunter. Nothing but blue sky. I've already ditched the jumper as well. It's warming up nicely. And I tell you what, crowds are building and building quickly. So if you're coming out to Merriwall today, get in the car. Remember, double demerit points and all. And get out here, say g'day, and you know, take a look at what's around. There is a ton of market stalls, all sorts of things lying right up and down Beddington Street. Everybody is out here. And if you're not here, there's nowhere else to be. So get a move on. Hey, let's get back into the Hunter's best music right now. It's Shabuzi and Good News here on Power.

0: Throwing it back for some offspring. It is Pete here with you, live on location in Maryworth, as we do it for the Festival of the Fleeces. And I'm happy to say I'm joined right now a trailblazer, a lady who really turned the shearing game on its head, you could say, a long, long time ago. Her name is Peggy. How are you, Peggy?
1: I'm fine, thank you. This is a lovely surprise.
0: Yes. Yeah, look, great to catch up with you. Tell us a little bit about your story and the way you pave way for women in sharing.
1: Yes, well, you could say that we broke the code, actually.
0: Yeah, definitely.
1: Broke the code. A girlfriend and I were hitchhiking around Australia when we got the details of a contractor, shearing contractor at Longreach, when we called there to cook in and see if he could show us the shearing. And many months later, we landed in Longreach and we looked him up, and a lovely family with six children. And they, he said he would take us out to a shed and show us the shearing. He was a contractor. And that eventuated the next day. So then in the shed, he invited us to have a go at throwing the fleece, which I mucked up at the first time because I threw it all over the wool cluster at the other end of the table. So his board boys hadn't shown up because they got lost in action at the pub and they weren't coming back, apparently. And he was desperate to finish the shed to get onto his next contract. So he offered us the job, which was not very happy for the shearers because they don't believe in women on the shed.
0: Yeah, even the women who, like the boss's wife, wouldn't even go into the shed, would they, at the time?
1: No, they didn't. It was a man's world.
0: Yeah,
1: it
0: definitely.
1: It was a man's world,
0: so
1: completely.
0: How well received were you?
1: Not very well.
0: Or did they make things hard?
1: They made things a bit hard for us.
0: Yeah, okay.
1: But we soldiered on. We just ignored all the remarks and the extra work we had to do. I admired very much the shearer's cook. He was an elderly man and he had polio as a child. And he goes up at 4 o'clock in the morning to light the ranges.
0: Wow.
1: He cooked mutton about 14 different ways. The shearing contractor said, I'll drive you out here every morning and I'll pick you up and take you back into town at night.
0: So you couldn't even stay on the property?
1: No,
0: you were taken back into town?
1: Yes.
0: Was that for your own safety, since the men weren't real happy?
1: I've never figured that out. But, so we were put to work, yes.
0: So when was this, without this giving away your age?
1: This was 1958.
0: Wow.
1: Yes.
0: That recent.
1: Yes.
0: It really is fairly recent.
1: The friend I hitchhiked around Australia with, we've been friends for 70 years. She lives in New Zealand, you know.
0: Yeah, okay.
1: Yeah, there were a lot of sheep over there. So, but, so it's a friendship that's kept up all those years. And so we got to work and we had to do various jobs, of the board boys did. And I must just admit, we were rather shocked when we first saw the first lot of maggots jump out of a flank of a sheep. And we had very, very soft hands because the billy wool and the
0: lanolin and all that,
1: the cap wool had to be shoved in a bale.
0: Mm-hmm.
1: But it was a very interesting era in our lives. But we weren't, as I say, we no women on the shed.
0: Definitely paved the way, that's for sure. And Peggy, thank you very much for sharing your story with us. And hope you enjoy your time out here at the Festival of the Fleeces in Maryworth. An absolute trailblazer is Peggy. Set the way for women to get into the shearing. For now, though, let's get back into the Hunter's Best music. How about we do it with The Weeknd right here on Power?
2: I've seen the devil down Sunset in every place, in every face.
0: An absolute trailblazer is Peggy. Set the way for women to get into the show.

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1: Tuned with Amy Shark on your Hunter's Best Music Station. It's Power FM live in Beddington Street in Merriwell. We're doing it right till 1 o'clock. We'll be here for the running of the sheep and the street parade later on. There is always plenty to see and do here at the festival. The fleece is for all ages. Now, whether you're a kid where you can go and check out the fire trucks and all, or whether you're a grown-up as well. Plenty of market stalls and everything here. Sheepdog trials will be happening at the showground. There'll be fireworks tonight at the showground as well. Plus, we've got the dog high jump and everything else that goes along with the running of the sheep here today in Merriwell. So why not come on out? It is a perfect day around the Hunter. It is time to take a break, though, on Power. Then we're back with some Bernard Fanning on the other side of that on your Hunter's Best Music Station.
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0: Leonard Fanning, for your... What day is it? It's Saturday, isn't it? That's right. The running of the sheep today. And the lady who knows all about that, she is the communications coordinator, the lady that puts the word out there so thousands of people, like we're already seeing, get to Beddington Street here in Merriwell. Liz, how are you?
1: I'm very well, thank you.
0: Now, another great day. You've organised the perfect weather as well.
1: We ordered this, absolutely.
0: Normally you come to Merriwell on festival day and it could be a little bit damp or a little bit blowy and cold and grey, but today, picture perfect, and you've got to be happy with the crowd that's already in.
1: Yeah, really, really pleased about it. All of this is possible because of our sponsors and because we can get the word out there. It's a fantastic event.
0: Yeah, now, to organise an event like this, how long does it take to get all organised? And it takes a lot of people to get in behind the scenes and do it.
1: So there's 200 person hours in today.
0: Wow.
1: There's 55 volunteers. So the whole thing really runs on volunteers. We start our planning in July. So we really have about a month off, relax a bit.
0: Put the feet up a little bit and then back into it.
1: Back into it.
0: Now, takes a lot of great sponsors as well to make sure an event like this goes on. Who are some of the top sponsors you've got along this year?
1: So we're really lucky. We've now had Bengala, I think, about 3 years running. They've been fabulous. DTI are doing the solar farm out of town. They've come in as sponsors. They're really good. Lightsource BP. You can see all the sponsors along the hotel over there. We've got the Upper Huntershire Council have done an awful lot for the festival. They put a big cash injection into the festival as well as helping with the road closures, which is a massive task to close a highway like the Golden Highway.
0: Yeah.
1: No small feat. And then we've, of course, got, Ausgrid. Fantastic.
0: And I guess it's probably a little bit harder than normal because a lot more infrastructure starting to run through for renewable energies. I've seen Jungle Jim, one of the locals from town here, posting up videos almost daily of the wind turbines going through town.
1: Well, even now we've had to check that they're not going to go through today or we'd end up with a great big bottleneck at the end of town. And we really want people to be able to get into town, of course.
0: Yeah, exactly. Now, what is the highlight for you when organising the event?
1: It's seeing new things. We've really strategised over the last 2 to 3 years and we've introduced things like a wool shed tour on the Sunday morning. Mm-hmm. We've got Woolly Lane going on where we've got rare sheep breeds down Woolly Lane and we're really proud of that strategisation. And for me, seeing it grow and evolve into something new is what really excites me and keeps me back for 5 years.
0: Yeah, well, I've been coming to the festival for about 20 years now. Now, lived here in town for about 8 or 9 years, was coming prior to that, and still back each and every year, not just for the broadcasting part, but because of all the fun and the interaction. I mean, the dog high jumps, the sheepdog trials, the running of the sheep in their red socks is iconic as well, isn't it?
1: Yeah, absolutely. And it's because of our farming community and the ties that people like, for example, Rob Tyndall has to the farming community that we managed to arrange that, because it's really hard to get the type of sheep we're looking for. We're looking for 2 to 3 year old ewes. We can't have rams. We can't, you know, there's certain
0: sheep. They don't always follow the lead sheep, do they?
1: Well, they also can behave very badly from time to time with those big horns of theirs.
0: Is that just a male thing, do you think?
1: I think it's a boy thing. It's that rampant Y chromosome.
0: Well, Liz, thank you very much for you and the committee in putting on yet another fantastic day here for the Festival of the Fleeces. It's running until tonight. Of course, it culminates tonight with the fireworks. The two clubs, the pub, they've all got some fantastic live entertainment as well. So why not come out to Merriwell and enjoy the festivities? Hey, let's get back into the Hunter's Best Music, though. It's Lewis Capaldi here on Power.

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0: Doing it with Miley Cyrus and Younger You on your Hunter's Best Music Station. Pete in with you, live from Beddington Street in Merriwell. We're here until 1 o'clock today. It's a stunning day around the Upper Hunter. Why not come out to the beautiful little town of Merriwell? Check out what is going on. I've tried to count how many stalls there are, but I ran out of toes and fingers. There is a ton. This is probably one of the biggest events I've seen set up so far. And I've been coming for a couple of decades now to check out the festival. So why not come to Merriwell? The running of the sheep will happen around 12 o'clock, but it doesn't end there. There's always stuff to do at the showground. And then later this evening, once the sun goes down, there will be an almighty fireworks display. It's all happening for the Merriwell Festival of the Fleeces. And we'll get back into the Hunter's Best Music after the break. We're going to hit play on the Spin Doctors. We'll throw it back with them. But next, it'll be Kato, who's up on Power.
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the sound you'd hear before you played the record you just bought. Sounds old. Let's play some new music instead. Music. Justin Bieber, Speed Demon. 98.1 Power FM.

0: New music from Justin Bieber on the Hunter's Best Music Station, Power FM. It is Pete live on location in Merriwar this morning. The running of the sheep about an hour away. And the crowd has doubled, if not tripled, in the hour I've already been on air. So why not come along? It is an absolutely stunning day throughout the Hunter. It is 11 o'clock news time, though. And then we're back with more of the Hunter's Best Music right here on Power FM.
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2: I'm Britt Allen. A manhunt is underway in Sydney this morning, with police trying to track down four men believed to be armed with bladed weapons after an alleged violent home invasion in the city's southwest overnight. A 23-year-old man's been taken to hospital after his left hand was reportedly severed in the incident. Vladimir Putin has rejected an invitation for a meeting with his Ukrainian counterpart, telling an economic forum that there's no point. It comes a day after Volodymyr Zelensky issued a direct appeal to the Russian president for them to talk about ending the war. A former racing driver and friend of Michael Schumacher has been cleared of allegations he sexually assaulted the Formula One star's nurse at a party in 2019. Australian Joey Mawson was acquitted in a Swiss court after it was determined there was insufficient evidence for a conviction. The entertainment industry is mourning celebrated British actor Anthony Head after he died from complications due to pneumonia. The 72-year-old's best known for playing Rupert Giles in Buffy the Vampire Slayer and more recently, former AFC Richmond owner Rupert Mannion in Ted Lasso. In a statement, his daughter said he passed away peacefully, surrounded by family. And today marks the official start of the ski season. Throwbow instructor Stuart Diver telling Seven there are already plenty of people hitting the slopes.
3: Such a buzz around town when all new people come in who've never seen the snow. And, you know, we've got it and it's working here this morning. So it's just awesome to see so many happy people around.
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2: Storm haven't let injury woes hold them back, taking down the Knights 32-30 at Amy Park. Melbourne was without Xavier Coates last night after he ruptured his Achilles at training. He'll now be out for the rest of the season. Jessica Fox has claimed gold at the ICF Canoe Slalom World Cup over in Prague. It's her first international win after undergoing surgery to remove a benign tumour from her kidney. And the Matildas take on Mexico in an international friendly match in Newcastle tonight. Coach Joe Montemuro says the game is part of the Tillies' strategic build-up ahead of the 2027 FIFA Women's World Cup in Brazil.
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0: Cool conditions for your Saturday around the Hunter. 18's the top we're looking at this afternoon with some light winds around as well. Along the coast, we'll see some large and powerful surf conditions are expected as well. Tomorrow, it's going to drop down to 4 into your Sunday morning ahead of a sunny day in 19. Could see some fog about the Hunter as well. On Monday, we're looking at 19 and partly cloudy.
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0: Doing it live from Merriwar. Turn that on, that might help. Doing it live from Merriwar this morning here on Power, and a stunning day. Plenty of people have turned up, as I said before the news, probably doubled or tripled in the last hour, the number of people around. Joining me right now, Rob Tindall, the Vice President of the committee, the organising committee. How are you, mate?
5: Yeah, good. Thanks, Brian. Going well.
0: Now, I tell you what, you've got to be happy with, firstly, the weather, but the crowd that's already turned up.
5: Absolute. Yeah, the crowd's just growing, as you say. Even in the last hour, it's probably trebled. The next half hour towards midday, it just keeps growing. We ended up, I think we estimated about 7,500 people last year.
0: Definitely.
5: And yeah.
0: And I mean, weather conditions today are a lot better than previous years. So no reason why people shouldn't get out here.
5: Absolutely. Yeah, you do not get a better early June day than this. So it's absolutely beautiful.
0: Ah, it is. I'm already in the short sleeve. It's beautiful in the sun. But hey, the running of the sheep, that's what a lot of people come to see today with the street parade. How are they going getting their red socks on? Are they just about ready or what?
5: Yeah, they're ready to go. Yeah, the sheep are dressed. They're down at the showground just to relax in at this stage. And, yeah, midday, they'll be heading up the street here. All's going well.
0: Now, talking to a couple of us off the committee, and this is going to be one of the biggest street parades in some time.
5: Absolutely. We've got so many entrants in the parade this year. So, yeah, a lot more vehicles and groups and everything else. Yeah, so many local people want to be involved in the festival. We've got such amazing support from business and all that type of thing in the community. It's very satisfying.
0: Now, we spoke about it earlier with Vicky, that, you know, Upper Huntershire Council, you know, being able to close Beddington Street, parts of Venica Street as well, to hold the event, it's good on them.
5: Absolutely, yeah. No, that's a huge effort to get all that closed. And yeah, just all the formality you have to go through and get that done. It's just so satisfying that they're supporting us really well, very, very well. So we're more than happy, yep.
0: Now, major sponsor Bengala, they're back on board again. They've been doing it for a few years now. Always good to have Cam and Fiona and the team there at Bengala on board.
5: Absolutely, yeah. No, they're very, very strong supporters of us, along with a lot of other businesses and that in the renewable re-energies and all that, mines and everything else. They just come on board so willingly, and even to the point of having volunteers here this morning as from 5:30 to help set up and close, get the stalls in, etc.
0: 5:30, that would have still been dark and cold. I know what the Merriwell weather's like in June. Mate, one last thing before you go, Rob, because I know you've got to go and make sure everything's set up for the street parade. What's your favourite part of the event?
5: Tomorrow afternoon when it's all over.
0: I understand.
5: Look, there's, I guess the real highlight is this parade that goes up the street here. They're running to the sheep, and look, so many people know Merriwell for a couple of things, but the running of the sheep is probably the main reason they know Merriwell, and you get so many good sort of comments after that parade and that it's just so satisfying. Yeah,
0: exactly. It's looking absolutely gorgeous out here in Merriwell. Why not get out here? The running of the sheep will take place in just under an hour. Rob Tindall, the vice president of the committee, thanks for joining us.
5: Thank you, Brian. Thank you.
0: All right, we'll get back into the Hunter's best music right now. It's Sam Fender and Olivia Dean on Power

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0: Hunter's Best Music. It's Pete here with you for your Saturday as we do it live from Beddington Street here in Merriwell for the running of the sheep. It won't be too far away, a little bit over half hour, and they'll be making their way up Beddington Street and then into Vanica when they make that turn. Plenty of people involved, locals and whatnot, with the parade, and thousands of people already have turned up in town to check out the running of the sheep in their red socks. What is there to see and do here? Well, not only will we have the sheep run up the street, but also you'll see the dog high jump today as well. You've also got at the showground plenty of events happening there. Sheep dog trials. I've seen some sheep getting shorn as well. So people checking that out as to how that's done, and a whole stack of other stuff. And young Brad, happy birthday to you, I believe, mate, turning 40. Happy birthday. Yeah, one of the locals here walking by. Look, plenty of people around. Why not drop into Merriwell? Check out this beautiful little part of the Upper Hunter. A little hidden gem, you could say. But we'll get back into the Hunter's Best Music next. We'll throw it back with some Matchbox 20.
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Open 7 days, Market Lane, Muswellbrook. I'm sorry.

It is Pete here with you on your Hunter's Best Music Station here on Power, live from Bennington Street. All the barricades are going in preparation of today's street parade, of course, led off by the sheep in their red socks, the iconic sheep in their red socks. Murraywar, a town that was made on the sheep's back, I guess you could say, many, many moons ago. This has been going for well over three decades now. For the running of the sheep, the Scottish bagpipes playing in the background as well at the moment. But there is still plenty to see and do. Thousands are here already for the running, the iconic running of the sheep. And of course, as I said earlier today, this evening once the sun goes down, live entertainment in all of the local establishments, plus at the showground, there'll be the massive fireworks display. Let's get back into the Hunter's Best Music right now, though. It's Nico and Vince here on

0: Now the sound you don't want to hear early on the weekend. So let's whip up some new music instead. 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

0: It is the Hunter's Best Music live from Beddington Street in Maryville. All the preparations are being put in place. The VRA are putting up the barricades now. The crowds are moving off Beddington Street onto the footpaths, ready for the running of the sheep. The bagpipes are just coming up past us now. They've been playing for the last half hour or more, entertaining everybody. So even after the running of the sheep, there'll still be plenty to do here in Maryville. As I've said, it runs right through tonight and even into tomorrow morning. Hey, on the way, we'll do it with some 1927 next, and Maroon 5's on the way here on Power.
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2: A magistrate says extremist misinformation is fueling dangerous behaviour after sentencing a Muswellbrook man over online threats.
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3: 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We do need to protect citizens of Muswellbrook from climate change.
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0: It's Pete here with you on the Hunter's Best Music Station on Power FM as we continue through our Saturday live from Beddington Street in Merriwar, and the running of the sheep. Everything is pretty well in preparation right now. All the barricades are in. Everyone's back behind them getting ready for the sheep in their Red Sox to come up Beddington Street from the showground. It's going to be absolutely fantastic. It's only a couple of minutes away now, and still plenty to see and do after that. As I said, dog high jump, one of the highlights. That'll take place a little bit later this afternoon as well. There's plenty happening at the showground, including the fireworks later this evening. But the streets are lined in preparation, ready for the running of the sheep. And I tell you what, one of the biggest crowds I've ever seen in my 20 years of coming to the festival. What we do have to do shortly is head to the newsroom. We'll get our midday update, and then we're going to be back with the street parade. Happy to say, a couple of my little granddaughters will be involved in that with their one with the preschool and one with the Catholic school as well. That'll be on the other side of 12 o'clock. Plus, we'll have the Hunter's Best music for you right here on Power FM.
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5: Hi, I'm Britt Allen. The Prime Minister and his New Zealand counterpart are hoping to create seamless economic integration between our two countries. Anthony Albanese and Christopher Luxon sitting down in Noosa for their annual leaders meeting.
6: We share two of the most integrative economies in the world, and at a time where there is a great deal of turbulence in the global economy. One of the things that we represent together is certainty.
5: Russian President Vladimir Putin says there'd be no point in meeting with Ukraine, instead vowing to continue his country's military offensive. It's after his Ukrainian counterpart, Volodymyr Zelensky, asked for the two of them to set a clear date to talk about ending the war. Leading AI firm Anthropic is calling for a global slowdown in the development of advanced artificial intelligence technology amid fears humanity could lose control of it. The company behind chatbot Claude says it would be a good idea to allow themselves more time to deal with the AI tech's advanced implications. And a group of astronauts has been let back on board the International Space Station after they were temporarily evacuated. NASA's Mission Control had ordered the crew of its SpaceX 12 mission and astronaut Chris Williams to exit onto their Dragon spacecraft, while cosmonauts from Russia's space agency worked to seal an air leak.
7: Station Houston on Space to Ground 2 for all USOS crew members. Need you to execute a procedure, EMER procedure 3.4, Crew Dragon established safe haven.
5: The repairs have now been paused, with the team instructed to return to planned operations.
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5: Kalen Ponga won't let a neck injury keep him from the State of Origin. The Knights captain was hurt while attempting a tackle during last night's loss to the Storm. After the match, coach Justin Holbrook said he was feeling stiff and sore. Meantime, Melbourne's got its own injury woes, with Xavier Coates ruled out of the rest of the season after rupturing his Achilles at training yesterday. He'll undergo surgery next week. And a poor showing from Oscar Piastri in both practice sessions ahead of the Monaco Grand Prix. The Aussie finished 8th in the first and 7th in the second.
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0: Light winds around the Hunter this afternoon, and we've still got that larger powerful surf conditions along the coast. Tomorrow, it's going to be a chilly start. Could see some morning fog and maybe some frost in areas of the region. 19 on the way and sunny. 19 and partly cloudy for your long weekend Monday. And then come Tuesday, it's going to be partly cloudy and 20 before maybe some showers later in the week.
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It's Ed Sheeran on your Hunter's Best Music Station. It's Pete here with you, live in Beddington Street. Everything is definitely in preparation. The sheep just aren't playing the game at the moment to come down the street to get the parade underway for the Festival of the Fleeces. Everybody is waiting, kids young and old, from little toddlers in prams right through to your grandparents and all are here. Thousands are lining Beddington Street and right up into Vanica Street as well, up towards the swimming pool and the park. It's one of the biggest crowds I've ever seen. But the sheep in their red socks, almost ready to come down. We'll get back into the Hunter's Best Music in the meantime. Let's do it now with some Sabrina Carpenter and House Tour.

0: Hot Chili Peppers on the Hunter's Best Music Station. It's Pete here with you, doing it live from Beddington Street in Merriwell. And we seem to have a bit of a dispute at the moment. The sheep want better working conditions. They've contacted their union, said, we're not doing this today. It was a number of years ago, I remember being here, and the sheep just scattered. They took off when they finally did run. But there is word passing through that the dispute's been settled. And the sheep are now making their way up Beddington Street, getting the street parade underway. What we'll do, we'll take a break. Then we're going to be back with more of your best music. We'll do it next. We'll hit play on Calvin Harris here on Power.
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Taylor Swift's Elizabeth Taylor on your home of the Hunter's Best Music. It is Pete here with you live in Beddington Street in Maryville. We saw over 100 sheep in their red socks already get the parade underway. We've seen the local schools go through the preschool, the Catholic school and Maryville Central. They were followed up by the Junior Magpies, the Junior Rugby League. Plenty more still to come through. In fact, at the moment, some Shetlands that are all dressed up. Quite interesting. Yeah, dressed in tutus and everything. Very interesting at all. Thousands of people out here in Maryville today for the annual Festival of the Fleeces. The town grows from around 2,000 people up to over 8, 9,000 for the weekend, the June long weekend. It's held every year. Perfect conditions today. Local businesses as well in the street parade. The likes of Russell's Earth Moving there are coming along. And a whole stack more. But we're getting back into the Hunter's Best Music right now. It's Post Malone and Morgan Whalen here on Power.

0: It is Pete live on Bennington Street on your Hunter's Best Music Station on Power. The parade still continuing along Bennington Street. Some amazing vehicles going through that have been lovely restored. We saw the light horse go through as well. We've got a couple of army jeeps still up and running. They're coming up the street at the moment. Crowds are absolutely loving it. The kids are loving the old cars that have been going by. And I tell you what, some of those, unbelievable. Wheeling past me at the moment, some ladies with a whole heap of sheep on the festival op shop. Rescue sheep, they're calling them. So, look, there is still plenty happening here in Merriwar. Even after the parade, you've got the dog high jump. You've got cheering demonstrations still happening. You can even try it out. Not just that, you get to the showground and sheepdog trials, all sorts of things. And it culminates tonight, of course, with the fireworks after the sun goes down. It is a huge day in the Upper Hunter calendar each and every year for the running of the sheep. We're going to be back with more of the Hunter's Best Music. Next, we're going to hit it up with some Guy Sebastian, I think it is, on the way next here on Power.
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Let me blow your mind. You're on the Hunter's best music station. It's Power FM. Pete here, live from the Merry Wharf Festival of the Fleeces for 2026. And we've just seen the finish of the street parade. Probably in excess of 8,000 here today, I would expect, after seeing everybody how far lined up Beddington Street they were and around into Venica. Over 100 sheep ran with their socks on. We saw a lot of the transport companies get involved. Lenny Kelman and Kelman Transport, they choked us out with his old truck that's been around forever and a day. Everybody has been involved. Lots of smiles on the faces of everyone walking up and down Beddington Street. And there's still plenty more to come from the festival. So even though you might have missed the street parade, why not come on out to Merriwell and enjoy the fireworks later this evening? In the meantime, we're back into the Hunter's best music. It's Hit the Wall with Gracie Abrams here on Power.

0: back with some Blink 182. It is Pete here with you live in Beddington Street in Merriwar on a gorgeous Saturday long weekend. And the long weekend, that means double demerit points out on the road. So make sure you're doing the right thing, because extra police out and around this weekend, right through the Upper Hunter as well. We've seen the street parade. More than 8,000 people, I would estimate, have arrived in Merriwar today for the Festival of the Fleeces and, of course, for the running of the sheep. It looked fantastic. They're setting up right now for the dog high jump. Now, if you've never seen the dog high jump, these animals can jump so high. So a fence gets set up at the back of a ute and they keep increasing the height until eventually no one makes it over the top. And the last dog standing, I guess, is the winner. There is plenty to do. There's even a mechanical bull out here this year for giving a trial, if you're that way inclined. Don't know if my back would hold up to that. But look, get on out to Merriwar. The festival continues right throughout the afternoon and into the evening. Of course, there is the fireworks that will come after dark, and it is absolutely spectacular. It seems to never end. One of the biggest here in the Upper Hunter. But get out, support local, because the buck does stop here near Power FM. We make sure that we do spend our money locally, and you should be doing the same as well. Katie will be back for breakfast on Tuesday from 6 a.m. And don't forget the Bedroom Blitz, our 10 finalists. Well, we know who they are. And next Friday, one of them is going to win that wonderful package from the Bedshed in Rutherford. For myself, Pete, thank you for joining us today. I'm going to leave you with your news. And then next hour, more of the Hunter's best music right here on Power FM. But come on out. The Festival of the Fleeces continues today and into tomorrow.
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1: I'm John Fabris. Anthony Albanese is hosting New Zealand's PM on Queensland's Sunshine Coast as our PM faces some blowback for increasing capital gains taxes in many cases. Christopher Luxon gave the New Zealand perspective.
2: Got a recovery underway, and we just think a CGT being introduced to New Zealand now would be a wrecking ball for our economy.
1: Russia's president shot down correspondence from Ukraine's president seeking a meeting to negotiate peace. Vladimir Putin's response interpreted on the BBC.
3: Parts of this letter are plain rude. What's this for? To bring about a meeting and talks? Or to make that impossible? I think it's the latter.
1: And America's recorded its third strongest jobs numbers in 18 months, but Wall Street plummeted overnight on worries it'll drive up interest rates to counter inflation. President Trump's urging the Fed to keep a lid on rates.
4: So I hope the market starts to learn that when you have good numbers, the market should go up, not down.
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5: Melbourne Storm has climbed to 11th on the NRL table with a seesawing 32-30 victory over the Knights at Amy Park. Coach Craig Bellamy says they had to keep fighting.
6: You can see why they're up in the top four, you know. Like, I just saw it in the first half. Like, we had all the ball and we had a lot of field position, but they defended their 20-metre zone, their 30-metre zone, you know, as good as any team that we've played this year.
5: Canberra held scoreless at home in a 26-0 loss to the Roosters. Raiders coach Ricky Stewart offering a blunt assessment.
7: No, they had too much class for us, mate. Momentum, roll forward. It's an easy job, punching it into space.
5: AFL Western Bulldogs have stood up in another close finish, upsetting Hawthorn by 6 points at the MCG. The ACT Brumbies have been smashed by the Hurricanes 66-12 in their Super Rugby qualifying final. And Oscar Piastri struggling in practice ahead of F1's Monaco Grand Prix. The Aussie posting the 8th fastest time in P1 and 7th in P2. Ferrari teammates Lewis Hamilton and Charles Leclerc top of the timesheet in both sessions. That's sport. I'm Harrison Preeve.
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8: Singleton Council says its waste management facility is open as normal, despite a fire at the site on Saturday.
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9: It's sad that it's happening within our community. 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You know, so there's a whole array of things that take place. It's not just somebody breaks in and I will move on the next day.
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10: Light winds around the Hunter this afternoon, and we've still got that large and powerful surf conditions along the coast. Tomorrow, it's going to be a chilly start. Could see some morning fog and maybe some frost in areas of the region. 19 on the way and sunny. 19 and partly cloudy for your long weekend Monday. And then come Tuesday, it's going to be partly cloudy and 20 before maybe some showers later in the week.
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13: ride. 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
1: I'm John Fabris. Australia's PMs described New Zealand as family during their leaders' visit on Queensland's Sunshine Coast. Anthony Albanese has emphasised their relationship with America.
2: The US remains our most important ally. We celebrate this year 75 years of ANZUS, the alliance that we have with New Zealand, the alliance we have with the United States.
1: The US has shot down drones and missiles from Iran and blown up some of its radar sites as a ceasefire remains brittle. In Wisconsin, President Trump's touched on the conflict with Iran and its nuclear weapon plans.
3: It was going to have a massive nuclear presence and we weren't going to let that happen. And we've largely finished that, you'll see.
1: An open letter from Ukraine's leader asking for a peace meeting has been rejected by Russia's president, who called parts of it rude. Vladimir Putin instead directing his message to his soldiers on the front line.
4: The country is proud of you and counting on you. 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
5: Melbourne Storm's finals hopes have taken a major hit. Xavier Coates to miss the remainder of the NRL season after rupturing his Achilles at training. The star winger had been closing in on a return after suffering the same injury during pre-season. Mark Nwanganyi-Adowaze has notched a hat-trick in his return from injury in the Roosters' 26-0 win over the Raiders. Captain James Tedesco says the winger provides a burst of energy.
6: Great to have around the team. His energy, his presence, and to give him slight opportunities. You know, he finished them 10 times out of 10, really. So to have him back in the team is important for us, having him back on the wing, as I said, and making the most of small opportunities.
5: Switching codes, Frio heads south to Bunbury for today's AFL encounter with North Melbourne. Gold Coast to host Brisbane in the Q Clash. The Matildas kick off their two-game series with Mexico this evening in Newcastle. And Alexander Zverev into the final at the French Open with a 7-5, 6-2, 3-6, 6-3 win over Jakub Mensik. Italian Flavio Cavoli advanced via walkover against compatriot Matteo Naldi. That's sport. I'm Harrison Preeb. This is
0: Australia. More Aussie than wearing your cozy because you ran out of undies. Oh, no, wait, is that just lazy? Either way, Aus Made is the place to hear fair dinkum Aussie music.

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7: Light winds around the Hunter this afternoon, and we've still got that large and powerful surf conditions along the coast. Tomorrow, it's going to be a chilly start. Could see some morning fog and maybe some frost in areas of the region. 19 on the way and sunny. 19 and partly cloudy for your long weekend Monday. And then come Tuesday, it's going to be partly cloudy and 20 before maybe some showers later in the week.
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0: 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Sounds old. 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
1: I'm John Fabris. Forging economic growth together has been a prominent message from Australia and New Zealand's Prime Ministers meeting in Queensland. New Zealand's leader mentioning how Aussies remain number one for their tourism.
2: More than 1.5 million Australians coming over and seeing and spending some time in New Zealand, and that is a genuine two-way exchange, as you know, with New Zealanders coming to Australia.
1: Police in Sydney don't believe organised crime's involved in an armed home invasion by four men where a 23-year-old man's hand was amputated with a machete. It unfolded around 2 this morning at Greenacre.
3: These people were aware that there may have been cash on the premises, and that's what's been targeted. But unfortunately, this has been a brutal home invasion.
1: And it's the first official day of the winter ski season. Plenty of enthusiasts already taking to the slopes. Threadbow instructor Stuart Diver telling 7 manufactured snow's doing the trick for now.
4: It's obviously very early days, but there's some really good snow making coming in the next couple of weeks and some natural snow in there as well.
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5: The Sunshine State takes centre stage this Queensland Day. Round 14 of the NRL resumes in Townsville this afternoon. The Cowboys up against the Dolphins. The Finns fresh off the bye as they look to make it 5 straight.
6: Yeah, boys always come at a good time. There's always a couple of niggles and things like that to look after. So our boy was the same. And we had an opportunity there to give them a good little break and give them a few days away from the place and away from each other, which was really good.
5: Coach Christian Wolf there, while the Broncos and Titans are square off tonight at Suncorp. AFL reigning premiers, the Lions, hoping to shake their form slump against the Suns on the Gold Coast. Brisbane's lost its past 3 matches. Defender Ty Gallup says it's a high-stakes Q clash.
7: You know, the only 2 teams in Queensland, so just go out there and you know it's going to be on early, so just bring everything you got.
5: The Super Rugby final series resumed. The Blues leading the Crusaders 7-0 in the first half. Queensland Reds to tackle the Chiefs tonight. And behind the wheel, where Aussie Oscar Piastri has struggled in the practice sessions ahead of F1's Monaco Grand Prix. That's sport. I'm Harrison Preve.
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8: Light winds around the Hunter this afternoon, and we've still got that large and powerful surf conditions along the coast. Tomorrow, it's going to be a chilly start. Could see some morning fog and maybe some frost in areas of the region. 19 on the way and sunny. 19 and partly cloudy for your long weekend Monday. And then come Tuesday, it's going to be partly cloudy and 20 before maybe some showers later in the week.
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10: Before we go any further, here's a sample of what to expect.
11: I was asked never to return to brownies.
10: sorry, keep going.
11: So,
10: I wasn't allowed to go back to brownies.
11: Right, you're still here, and so are they. It's Moira and Big Trev.
12: Ah, that brownie story. Haven't heard it in a while. Got to quickly top line for us?
13: Well, if you don't know what brownies, it's like the junior version of Girl Guides. And I was booted because I was too old.
12: Okay.
13: Wow.
12: Oh, come on.
13: That's what we're going with this week.
14: Next week, tell a different story.
13: I'll tell you the truth.
14: She stole tents.
12: Anyway, happy weekend.
13: Happy weekend.
12: We're here for an hour, hanging out.
13: Thanks for joining us. We're going to ask you, would you keep eating if you found something in your food? Would you eat around it? Would you eat over it? Would you swallow and move on? That came out weird.
12: Yep, and this is where we just like to leave things hanging a little because Moira gets more and more uncomfortable.
13: Thanks, guys.
12: That's okay.
13: Really appreciate it.
12: Trevor, would you like to say anything?
14: Nah.
15: No, we want to know what dating app you would wish for.
12: Mm-hmm.
15: Like if you were after some meat, where's the best butchers? That kind of...
13: Right.
15: A dating app like that.
13: A dating app about meat?
15: Yeah, like butchers.
13: Are you wanting to meet like-minded meat people?
15: Yeah, like who likes a good cut of meat?
12: Well, it's each to their own, Trevor. If that's someone important. You'd like to meet.
15: Yeah. Okay. See, where would you like to meet?
13: Mm-hmm. Oh, the butchers.
12: This is all going to make a bit more sense next.
15: Oh, is it?
13: Doubt it.
12: Yeah. Like off a low base, admittedly. Yeah.
13: Don't expect too much.
12: Coming up with Moira and Big Trev. Is that the
16: perfect man? Inside your radio.
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1: Hope the weekend's going all right. This is Moira and Big Trev.
2: We're talking about dating apps. We saw a dating app called Vegli. It was a tipping point question. And is there a vegetarian app? And they gave you three different choices. And the answer was Vegli. It's spelled V-E-G-G-L-Y. It's a dating app for vegetarians and vegans.
0: What an interesting bunch of people. You know what? I feel as though when you open that app, you open that app, the smell of patchouli will come out of your phone. It'll be like, and some chime bells.
2: But then I went, oh, okay, cool. If that's a very niche app.
0: Yes.
2: I wonder what other niche apps there are.
0: Mm-hmm.
2: And I looked at, there are some good ones out there. There's one called The League. It's for highly curated, exclusive app aimed at young, career-orientated professionals.
0: So that would that be an income-based app?
2: Yeah,
3: for private school kids, is it?
0: Yeah,
2: pretty much. There's one for private school kids. There's also ones for farmers only, people who prefer country living and share similar rural values.
0: I kind of understand that. Because there would be a lot of people who think that dating a farmer would be fun. Like, oh, but interesting.
2: Yeah.
0: And then if you're not serious about it,
2: yeah,
0: and you're not on the show How to Marry a Farmer or whatever it is.
2: Farmer Wants a Wife.
0: That's the one. How to Marry a Farmer.
3: YouTube.
0: With Natalie Grzeleski. Yeah. And in five fatal steps.
2: There's one called Taste Buds.
0: It's for people with taste buds?
2: No.
0: Ben can't be on it because he's just burnt his mouth on coffee.
2: Yeah. Based on shared musical tastes.
0: Oh.
3: As in, but okay, yep, right.
2: There's one called Christian Mingle, so a Christian app. There's one called R-A-Y-A, Raya, dating apps for celebrities and influencers.
0: Oh, what?
2: I had no idea there was one for that.
3: Who determines the cutoff?
0: I think it actually has to be by Instagram followers.
2: Yeah.
0: I think it is.
2: Is it?
0: Yeah.
2: Oh, my
0: There's
2: God.
0: There's a big thing about this.
2: Is it?
0: Yeah, so that other celebrities, instead of just us peasants sliding into the DMs, it is actually so that you have to have a certain amount of followers.
2: Before
0: you can get on the app.
2: Kippo. It's for gamers and tech-savvy individuals.
0: Oh, that would smell interesting.
2: Geeky interest.
0: Not patchouli. More like cheese and bacon balls.
2: And this is like the best one. It's called Brister.
0: Oh.
2: B-R-I-S-T-I-R. People who love beards.
0: Beards?
2: Beards.
3: Love them or love having them? Because that would probably be the same.
0: Because that would just be a lot of guy stuff going on. And I think there's another app for that. I mean, women can have beards as well. They're lovely. Whatever. You know? Someone press a button?
3: Nah, we're good here.
0: At any stage. Beards are great. I love beards.
3: Have to ask the question first.
0: Beards are so good. Trevor, ask the question. Please.
2: We will.
0: I'll ask it for you.
2: Come on, beardy man.
0: Get off the beard app.
2: What dating app would you wish for? Mine would be people who hate bananas.
3: It's like the anti-Vegli.
2: Yeah. Sort of. People that don't like bananas.
0: Yes, it would be cool.
3: A niche dating app.
0: Dear.
3: What do we need?
2: Yeah.
3: What should exist?
2: Yes.
3: What's the sort of person that you would like to meet or would like to tolerate your, passion?
2: Have you been on Brister?
3: Give us a call.
0: Staying quiet.
4: This is Moira and Big Trev. There's never been friends like us.
2: Yeah.

0: Coming up with Moira and Big Trev, a very important question. Would you keep eating if you found something in your food? Moira wants to know. We'll get to that real soon. Right now, though.
1: Talking about dating apps, because we've seen one called Vegli. It's a dating app for vegetarians and vegans. Mm. And then I went on a good journey to see what kind of niche ones are out there. Mm-hmm. There's one called Farmers Only. People prefer country living and share similar rural values. Mm-hmm. There's a dating app for celebrities and influencers.
2: What's that one called again?
1: Raya. R-A-Y-A. Uh-huh. And there's one called Kippo for gamers and tech-savvy individuals and geeky interests, which is pretty good for those kind of people because they don't really get out much. And
2: well, that's the thing. I mean, I can see how this would work.
1: Yeah,
2: for some like people who don't get outside of their circle.
1: Yeah, they got their little bubble.
2: Supernova. Hey?
1: Yes,
2: that's just like a woo, a big festival.
1: Yes,
2: it's a big dating app.
1: Yes,
2: all weekend. It's fantastic, and that's a horrible mental image. But I can see how this works for some people. I can.
1: Yes, because it gets them out of their comfort zone and gets them to meet new people. Yeah. And then Moisey's favourite, Brister, B-R-I-S-T-I-R, people who love beards. And Moisey loves a beard.
2: No, I just said that.
1: What did you say?
2: It'd be heavy on the guy side. It'd be a lot of guy. And don't maybe say it again.
1: No.
2: There's other apps for those.
1: It's people like girls like guys with beards.
2: Yes, but so do the guys go on there because? Oh, okay. So the guys go on there because they've got beards.
1: Oh my God!
2: I thought the guys were looking for beards as well. I'm so open-minded.
3: It's probably
2: like
3: a search option.
2: Thank you.
3: I would like a lady with a beard.
2: Hey, I've seen some. Went to uni with one.
1: Have you? What was her name?
2: Gary.
1: So we're talking.
3: I hope she's doing well.
2: She runs a bookshop in Melbourne.
3: Right. What sort of books?
1: Yeah, what kind of books?
2: Lots of cat books.
1: Are you cat books? Oh. Does she get many people going through it?
2: Very busy.
1: What's the shop called?
2: Gary's Books.
1: Rounds around.
2: And coffee.
1: Coffee. Sounds great. We want to know dating apps. If you had a dating app, I'd have a dating app called People Who Hate Bananas. Or Flakes Are Superior to 12s app.
2: That'd be a very small app. You dating yourself.
3: Well, that's...
2: And Gary.
1: And a beard. I've got a beard.
2: Gary with
1: the cat. We want to know what kind of dating apps you like. David, how about you?
4: I reckon there should be an app called Trumpeters. For anybody who supports Donald or likes Donald Trump.
2: Yeah.
1: Yep.
4: But then if you're on that app, every other app recognises that you're on the Trumpeters app and you're banned from joining every other app.
3: Right.
2: That is so well thought
1: through.
2: Every
1: time you get a message, it's...
2: Oh, my gosh.
1: That'd be a great one, David.
2: Now put them all together. Oh, that means I'll breed.
4: Yep. Putting them on a desert island.
1: Yeah, with no Wi-Fi.
4: Yeah. Exactly, no reception. Yeah, this is
5: the perfect match. Same rules apply here as the zoo. No feeding the animals.
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1: discussing on the show weird things that you found in your food. Several calls about hair, long hair, short and curly hair. I did see that you popped this on the whiteboard in the kitchen.
0: Yeah.
1: About the weird things. Someone found a metal prong from a fork in their food.
2: Yeah. Also, Georgina from the street team, she found like a piece from a wire brush.
1: Oh.
2: From maybe from a cleaning utensil.
1: Oh.
2: That was in her food and she was chewing it going, ugh.
1: What was interesting to us yesterday is when people were discussing it, there was a lady who was talking about the Nimbin cake that she was. She went to Nimbin, she got a cake, she bit into
2: it. She can remember.
1: Out came a curly-whirly hair.
2: Yes.
1: To which she went, oh, I'll just pick it out and keep eating. I would assume maybe this is not just we're weird that you would remove said thing from one's mouth.
2: And she says she
1: went through her teeth.
2: Dragged it through her teeth.
3: Oh, like floss. Like
1: Oh, that twisty paper that you put on presents. You know how you have to put the ribbon on it? And goes,
2: but this just stays.
1: It was like that originally. Would you continue eating something if you found something in your food?
2: Depends on how hungry you are.
1: Well, it depends on how good it is too.
2: Yeah, if it's really good, you know what? I can forget about it.
3: I think if it's home-prepared food and you can narrow down the list of suspects, I think it's okay.
1: Yeah.
3: Because I've done that.
1: No, I agree. I probably
3: dog hair.
2: No.
1: I know who cooked it. I know I didn't have a Band-Aid on. That's fine at the beginning. So
2: also depends if you're buying a cake from Nimbin, if that person has their shoes on and
1: pants,
2: hairy armpits.
3: Okay. Well, as a general rule, would you keep eating if you found something in your food, or is that a deal breaker? Are we the weird ones?
1: Yeah.
3: It's very unusual for that to happen.
2: Yeah. There's never
4: been friends like us. Working for the weekend. We use the word working very lightly.
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6: Good morning, I'm Cameron Smith. The local tennis courts at Murrurundi have had a full facelift. 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
6: 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The future of the Mount Arthur coal mine near Muswellbrook has taken a dramatic turn.
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0: 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Right now, this is Moira and Big Trev.
1: We are talking about whether or not if you find something in your food, would you remove said thing and then continue to eat? Because to us, that's gross.
2: Well, I've had a chicken toenail. And then I was only halfway through, so I put it to the side. I don't think the rest of the foot was in there, and it wasn't. So I was...
1: At least it was in the same genre.
2: Yeah.
1: Like if it was like a human toenail... Mm. Then that would be a different story.
2: Depends. If it was painted, I'd be like, oh, looks after themselves.
1: Oh, yeah, nice.
3: My food's blinged.
1: Oh, shellac. Yeah. Oh, that's what Jared, would you continue eating if you found something in your food?
4: I got a real good story.
1: Okay.
4: We took our friends out, retired friends in Warwick, and we went to a Chinese.
2: Warwick.
4: And he doesn't drink wine. But anyway, after about three or four wines and two or three lots of meals of Chinese, he regurgitated into his food, and we're sharing the dishes. And he flicked it to the side, and he ate the rest of it on the other half of the plate.
2: No.
4: And he... Yep, I know.
2: No.
4: And so suffice to say, my wife and ourselves weren't hungry after that. And my God... It was terrible.
1: Oh.
2: Friends with him still, are you? Are you still friends with that guy?
4: No, we're not. God, he went back to New Zealand.
0: Good.
3: That's one way to lay claim to everything on the lazy Susan.
1: Yeah, exactly. Just vomit all over it.
2: Anybody going to have more of that? Simon, if you found something in your food, would you keep on eating?
5: No.
2: Oh, good.
1: Great.
5: Just blank. No.
1: Yes. Good.
2: Has it ever happened to anybody that you know?
5: It happened to me. I got a Euros from a shop, well-known one, and proceeded to have staples in it.
1: Staples?
5: They claim they didn't know anything about the office supplies for their food. I said, well, I'm not too keen about this. And I ended up giving that a would not any further because I was freaking out.
2: Oh my God.
3: You know better than to buy a Euros from Officeworks now.
1: Yeah, exactly.
5: They got everything.
1: They really do.
2: Just go there for the chairs and the stationery.
1: Yeah, the pens and stuff.
2: Thank you.
1: Thanks, Simon.
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2: I'm John Fabris. Anthony Albanese's called invitations to Aussies unhappy with extra capital gains taxes here to relocate to New Zealand banter and tongue-in-cheek. Our PM's met with his Kiwi counterpart Christopher Luxon in Queensland.
3: Focusing on positioning Australia and New Zealand to make the most of the opportunities that we see out there together in the world in spite of the volatility.
2: Ukraine's leaders responded to his open letter seeking a peace meeting slapped down by Russia's president. Volodymyr Zelensky claims President Putin's self-interest is served by remaining at war.
4: He simply does not want to end the war. I think many around the world were disappointed.
2: Translation on the BBC. And much stronger than expected jobs numbers led to a large tech stock sell-off overnight in America, triggered by the prospect of inflation driving up interest rates. Economist Steve Moore telling Fox the U.S. economy is roaring.
5: Increase in manufacturing. We're seeing a construction boom. Investment is as high as it's ever been, partly because of the Trump tax cut.
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6: A blockbuster Queensland day in the NRL. It starts with the Cowboys and Dolphins in Townsville. Our league expert Corey Oates says the Finns are one of the form sides in the comp.
7: I think they're playing actually the best footy I've seen in their whole existence in the NRL, and they can really go deep in this comp.
6: The Broncos battle the Titans in tonight's derby in Brisbane. Gold Coast has named debutant Jai Murray for this Arvo's Q clash against the Lions. The 19-year-old is a Suns Academy graduate, and coach Damien Hardwick says there's no greater feeling.
8: Senior coaching's got some great things. This is one of the best things you'll ever do. Give a young boy his dream to play on an AFL stage in his first game. Nothing more exciting.
6: And on court, the New York Knicks have clinched a thrilling 105-104 win over the San Antonio Spurs, extending their lead in the NBA Championship Series.
9: One goal, rebound taken by Vassell. It's over! It's over! The Knicks survive! This magic carpet ride continues. 13 straight victories, and they lead 2-0 here in these NBA Finals.
6: Finish on ESPN, that's sport. I'm Harrison Preeb.
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10: Light winds around the Hunter this afternoon, and we've still got that larger powerful surf conditions along the coast. Tomorrow, it's going to be a chilly start. Could see some morning fog and maybe some frost in areas of the region. 19 on the way and sunny. 19 and partly cloudy for your long weekend Monday. And then come Tuesday, it's going to be partly cloudy and 20 before maybe some showers later in the week.
11: 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The country's hottest countdown is now loading.
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6: Hello, it is Mikey in the South Lanuna Countdown, the 20 biggest hits right around the country. Hey, everyone, I'm back from holidays. We are doing this of the 20 biggest hits that you voted for on the iHeart app from 20 to 1. What will be this week's number one? We're going to find out, of course, very soon. We've got the latest Doki Darko coming up with the latest gaming and tech, Ash with the entertainment news, news on Tom Holland, and a bit later on in the show, Toy Story 5. Yes, bring this on. We're going to get the lowdown on that with Ash all on the way in the iHeart Countdown at number 20.
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6: 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What?

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0: countdown is the 20 biggest songs you gave the thumbs up to this week. 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
1: It's been a massive week for Sony's PlayStation with State of Play happening and also a really big accessory drop as well. The biggest shock of State of Play was, of course, the official unveiling of God of War Laufey. Kratos is stepping aside as his late wife Faye takes center stage. The story begins right after her funeral, where she wakes up in a dangerous multi-mythological afterlife known as Everwhen. Mechanically, it keeps that brutal up-close combat that we love, but it adds a brilliant layer of fast magical agility that looks pretty spectacular. If superheroes are more up your speed, then Marvel's Wolverine finally showed off its gameplay. Insomniac Games is delivering an incredibly violent single-player story following Logan as he hunts down cybernetic mercenaries alongside Jean Grey. It looks heavy, bloody, and hits shelves on the 15th of September. The surprise announcement of the night was Until Dawn 2 for 2027. It follows a crew of fake internet ghost hunters encountering real monsters. On the hardware front, they're dropping news on the 27-inch PlayStation gaming monitor. Now, this is only going to be available in the US and Japan to start with, so we're going to miss out here in Australia. But we do have some other cool accessories. The Pulse Elevate wireless speakers. There's some specific PlayStation speakers that look amazing. And the Flex Strike wireless fight stick lands in August. It's an ultra-low latency wireless controller with a magnetic back cover that lets you swap out joystick parts in seconds without a single tool. 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
1: Whoa.
3: Text. Here's the thing with the text, though. Sorry, really quickly, because no. I tried to break up with someone once.
1: Oh, no.
3: So I said, hey, let's catch up on this night. And then she was like, what's it about? And I was like, oh, don't worry about it. And then I got there, and then I said, like, hey, I think we should end things.
1: Yeah.
3: And then she was like, why didn't you just say that over text?
1: You're a dog, Woody.
3: What? I just...
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2: Thumbs up. 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Number 16.

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Take us anywhere you go. Into the first hour. Not quite into the top 10 yet, but I can tell you that this week at number 15, Sonny Federa, Think About Us. Let's play it now. Right across Australia, this is the iHeart Countdown.

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1: Today is all about Tom Holland and, him as Spider-Man, really. He was talking to Amy Poehler from the Good Hang podcast, and he was saying that he's been asked to host SNL a few times before, but because of his dyslexia, he's really, really scared of stuffing up live on camera. He's like, you know, the whole cue cards just gets to me. But anyway, then Amy Poehler brought up a really good point about, remember that show Lip Sync, The Battle, that used to happen? And he came out as Rihanna. He had high heel stilettos, he had short shorts, and he was singing this. Because when the sunshine, we shine together. She was like, so you can do that, but not SNL. He's like, yeah, but it's live. Also, this was him talking to Amy about manners and the difference between the British and the Americans.
2: It's very different to how we order food. In England, it says, please may I have the burger with number two. Thank you so much. Please, that'd be thank you, thank you, thank you. And in America, it's totally fine to be like, I'll have the number two.
3: Yeah.
2: And just leave it at
3: especially
2: that.
3: Especially in the East Coast.
2: Totally.
3: Yeah.
2: And I would be doing scenes and my dialect coach would come in and be like, stop saying please.
3: Ooh.
2: Like,
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2: A kid from New York's not going to say please if you're asking
3: totally.
2: For a burger. 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
1: So there you go. I know. And isn't it the way of the world these days? So there you go. Tom Holland on Amy Poehler's podcast, Good Hang with Amy. That is your latest in entertainment news.
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Thanks to Labor's Mitre 10, your mighty helpful local hardware. Open 7 days, Market Lane, Muswellbrook. 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

let's get the party started. See you at the bar, you was hardly talking. That's when I knew that your heart was scarring. Friends to lovers need a part to star in. Like, wait, babe, let me ask your pardon. This ain't Gucci, this is Prada, darling. 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
8: I'm John Fabris. WA's had another fatal shark attack, this time a man in his 30s near Albany at 25 past 11 this morning, local time. He was bitten by a 4.5-metre shark and treated by paramedics at the Albany Marina, but died. Recently, a man died from a shark attack off WA's Rottnest Island, and another was killed at Kennedy Shoal in far north Queensland. Anthony Albanese's been hosting New Zealand's PM on Queensland's Sunshine Coast, as our PM faces some blowback for increasing capital gains taxes in many cases. Christopher Luxon gave the New Zealand perspective.
9: Got a recovery underway, and we just think a CGT being introduced to New Zealand now would be a wrecking ball for our economy.
8: And US forces have shot down drones from Iran threatening shipping in the Strait of Hormuz, followed by strikes on coastal radar installations, while America's president's again claiming the war on Iran's close to wrapping up.
10: Really not that much of a war, but it's a military conflict. It's a practice.
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11: Cowboys veteran Cohen Hess to notch his 200th game for the NRL club against the Dolphins this afternoon in Townsville. Coach Todd Payton says the milestone provides added motivation as the squad looks to overcome its misfiring form.
12: It's almost become every week for us at the moment, so it's a common thing. The starts of games are important for us. Yeah, I think this one probably holds a little bit more significance than most of the others without casting those aside.
11: Brisbane Broncos host the Gold Coast Titans in tonight's derby. AFL action getting underway shortly on the Gold Coast, where it's the Suns taking on the Lions. The Matildas in Mexico to start their two-match international friendly series tonight in Newcastle. The visitors arrive on a 15-match unbeaten streak. Tillies midfielder Emily van Egmond admits it's a tough assignment.
13: We know playing them a few years ago that it's going to be a physical and a good game for us. And again, it just poses a different challenge before the World Cup.
11: And the Swifts and Thunderbirds on court in the Super Netball. The Queensland Firebirds hosting the Sunshine Coast Lightning in tonight's encounter. That's sport. I'm Harrison Preeve.
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15: Light winds around the Hunter this afternoon, and we've still got that larger powerful surf conditions along the coast. Tomorrow, it's going to be a chilly start. Could see some morning fog and maybe some frost in areas of the region. 19 on the way and sunny. 19 and partly cloudy for your long weekend Monday. And then come Tuesday, it's going to be partly cloudy and 20 before maybe some showers later in the week.
16: 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The country's hottest countdown is now loading.
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The week is voted by you on the free iHeart app. Hello, everyone. It is Mikey Ian. We are going to count down to the 20 biggest hits. We're already done. Number 20 to number 10. We are now into the top 10. What will be this week's number one? Well, of course, we're going to find out very soon on the iHeart countdown. But I'm going to play you the latest one coming up for Ariana Grande. She says that this is the greatest song she has ever written. Hate That I Made You Love Me. Love is what I'm going to say. Yeah, this is definitely a vibe. We're going to play that very soon for you. Harry Styles, American Girls, continuing the countdown around the country from 20 to 1 as voted by you. Let's play this week at number 9 right across the country. This is the iHeart Countdown.

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0: 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Mr. Roboto. 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

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The countdown of the 20 biggest hits. We're into the top 5. Playing you this right now. Bebe Rexha. She's gone independent. She has left the big record labels. She's got the dance vibe going on with New Religion this week at number 4 in the iHeart countdown. Deep

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2: All right. Well, this week, huge news dropped about Toy Story 5.
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7: What are you, some sort of old man toy?
8: She thinks you're old because you're bald, Woody.
2: Okay, so it's going to be a whole heap of fun. All the usual suspects are returning. Tim Allen as Buzz Lightyear, Tom Hanks as Woody. Conan O'Brien's going to be joining the cast in a mystery role. Bad Bunny is voicing a new toy character as well. But also, Taylor Swift is doing a song, which is amazing. So that's going to be happening as well. And apparently the funniest part of Pixar spent days saying Taylor is not doing the end credits song. But then Swifties immediately responded saying, okay, but what about the middle of the movie? And somehow they were right. Now, the clues are that sent fans insane with the Swifties. Apparently, she'd posted with clouds exactly like Andy's bedroom wallpaper. TS billboards appeared everywhere worldwide in Toy Story style font, and Pixar posted suspiciously tailor-coded social posts as well. So there was a lot to love about it. And then everyone was like, is she going to be voicing a character? But now we definitely know that she has a song in it. I Knew It, I Knew You. That is the song that we'll be featuring in Toy Story 5. And of course, our very own DJ Fisher from the Gold Coast, he's also going to be taking part as the Garden Gnome. So we look forward to seeing that. Toy Story 5, it is all happening, and it's out June 19.
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19: 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The Tillies are in action against Mexico in Newcastle tonight in their first of their two-match series. A new champion will be crowned at the French Open with world number 8 Mira Andreeva facing qualifier Maja Falinska. The unseeded Polish star says it's been a surreal journey.
20: I feel like I'm in the bubble, I would say. I don't know what's going on. I'm just very happy to be here.
19: And Jess Fox has claimed an emotional gold medal in kayak cross, her first victory since returning from surgery to remove a tumour from her kidney.
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0: Taylor Swift, her latest, Elizabeth Taylor on the iHeart Countdown. She is going to be having the biggest wedding, I'm going to say, of 2026. I'm going to put it out there and say the biggest wedding in a few years. Imagine what that is going to look like in the iHeart Countdown, the 20 biggest hits. We're into the top five right now. About to find out this week's number one. Let's recap. In fifth place, Milky Melgrave. The new vibe for BB. New Religion. Ella Langley's holding on to the top five in third place. And just heard Taylor in second. Leaves the number one spot this week as voted by you on the free iHeart app. Grab us, take us anywhere you go. You've thumbed up this, which means more thumbs up. It's in the top spot. Number one, this guy.
1: My name is Alex Warren.
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1: Whoa.
3: Text. So here's the thing with the text, though. Sorry, really quickly, because I tried to break up with someone once.
1: Oh, no.
3: So I said, hey, let's catch up on this night. And then she was like, what's it about? And I was like, oh, don't worry about it. And then I got there, and then I said, like, hey, I think we should end things.
1: Yeah.
3: And then she was like, why didn't you just say that over text?
1: You're a dog, Woody.
3: What? I just...
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1: A magistrate says extremist misinformation is fueling dangerous behaviour after sentencing a Muswellbrook man over online threats.
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1: Whoa.
3: Text. So here's the thing with the text, though. Sorry, really quickly, because I tried to break up with someone once.
1: Oh, no.
3: So I said, hey, let's catch up on this night. And then she was like, what's it about? And I was like, oh, don't worry about it. And then I got there, and then I said, like, hey, I think we should end things.
1: Yeah.
3: And then she was like, why didn't you just say that over text?
1: You're a dog, Woody.
3: What? I just...
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4: 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You know they had that 75 Street Brazil. Well, this year's gonna be called Gaiocho. 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
1: Whoa.
3: Text. So here's the thing with the text, though. Sorry, really quickly, because I tried to break up with someone once.
1: Oh, no.
3: So I said, hey, let's catch up on this night. And then she was like, what's it about? And I was like, oh, don't worry about it. And then I got there, and then I said, like, hey, I think we should end things.
1: Yeah.
3: And then she was like, why didn't you just say that over text?
1: You're a dog, Woody.
3: 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I just...
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1: 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Plus, there are also reports that Southside News Agency has beautiful greeting cards and a wide range of giftware and lighters. 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
7: 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A couple of drinks might feel fine in the moment, but alcohol changes how you drive. Slower reactions, blurred judgment, and risks you wouldn't normally take. That's when mistakes happen. Drink driving costs lives, not just yours, but others on the road too. If you've been drinking, don't take the chance. Plan another way home. Call a mate, book a ride, or stay the night. The decision is simple when you think about what's at stake.
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3: Whoa.
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3: Oh, no.
4: 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And then she was like, what's it about? And I was like, oh, don't worry about it. And then I got there and then I said, like, hey, I think we should end things.
3: Yeah.
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Sounds old. 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
3: Whoa.
4: Text. So here's the thing with the text though. 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
3: Oh, no.
4: So I said, hey, let's catch up on this night. And then she was like, what's it about? And I was like, oh, don't worry about it. And then I got there.
3: Yeah.
4: And then I said, like, hey, I think we should end things.
3: Yeah.
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3: You're a dog, Woody.
4: What? 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

0: 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Sounds old. 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
5: Good morning, Alana McIntyre here with the latest. The New Zealand Prime Minister has returned home after meeting with Anthony Albanese in Australia. Chris Luxon reiterating the importance of cooperation in the Pacific.
6: New Zealand and Australia have closely aligned interests in supporting a region that is incredibly stable, resilient and prosperous.
5: During their joint press conference yesterday in Noosa, the New Zealand leader ruled out capital gains tax in his nation, calling it a wrecking ball for their economy. Ukraine has launched a large-scale drone attack on Russia's St. Petersburg. Residents of Russia's second-largest city were told not to leave their homes, with reports the military has shot down around 380 drones. US President Donald Trump says Iranian leaders have not yet reached a deal to end the ongoing war because they're proud. Today marks 100 days since the war began. The two nations have agreed to a ceasefire back in April, but strikes have reignited near the Strait of Hormuz in the past few days. The ATO has been cracking down on those taking too long to do their taxes. The tax office has hired extra investigators since 2022, and fines for late tax returns and paperwork are soaring. Experts say less people are dancing at clubs these days. Speaking to The Advertiser, music theatre lecturer at Adelaide University, Joseph Simons, blames technology and the fear of being filmed and even cancelled if they dance closely with another person. And Kim Kardashian and her sister Khloe have stepped out at the Monaco Grand Prix to support the Skims founder's new boyfriend, Lewis Hamilton.
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5: The Dolphins have demolished the Cowboys 40-14 in Townsville. Todd Payton says they just weren't able to execute.
7: Try where we had a decision outside of our system really hurt us and split the game open. So
5: while the Titans defeated the Broncos at Suncorp Stadium 28-23, staying in Queensland in the AFL, the Lions broke a three-game losing streak, defeating the Suns on the Gold Coast.
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8: Looking good for your Sunday, a long weekend. Tops of 18 degrees and sunny conditions on the way. Tomorrow, Monday, 19, and sunny conditions continue. Possible shower for Tuesday, though.
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1: Good morning, Alana McIntyre here with the latest. A large-scale Ukrainian drone attack on St. Petersburg may underscore Kiev's growing ability to hit deep inside Russia. Residents of Russia's second-largest city have been told not to leave their homes, with reports the military has shot down about 380 drones. The Ukrainian drone commander has told the BBC even though St. Petersburg is 1,000 kilometres away, it was an easy target.
2: In both directions, north and south, we find Russia like it's our own territory. Almost no resistance, not hard to reach a target, and it seems very bright predictions for future.
1: It comes just a day after the Russian president refused an offer to meet his Ukrainian counterpart. The Australian Tax Office has been cracking down on compliance, and it's led to a huge spike in fines. There's been a dramatic surge in penalties for late lodgements over the past 4 years. The Shadow Treasurer says because the Treasurer can't control his spending addiction, he sent the ATO out to hunt small businesses. A daughter in Perth is accused of pouring bleach into drinks in their family fridge, leaving her mother fighting for life. The 40-year-old's daughter has been charged with intentionally trying to endanger her life. And Kim Kardashian has walked the paddock at the Monaco Grand Prix to support her boyfriend, Ferrari driver Lewis Hamilton.
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1: In NRL, the Broncos have fallen to a fifth straight defeat. They were beaten by the Titans 28-23 at Suncorp Stadium, while the Dolphins have extended their club record winning streak to 5, thrashing the Cowboys 40-14 in Townsville. Despite the loss, Ruben Cotter says it was good to be back in a Cowboys jersey.
3: Yeah, it's good to be back with the boys again. And just a shame we're going into a bye.
1: While in soccer, the Matildas have been defeated by Mexico at McDonald Jones Stadium in Newcastle. It's the first of two friendlies.
0: Introducing Georgie and Tom.
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6: Looking good for your Sunday, a long weekend. Tops of 18 degrees and sunny conditions on the way. Tomorrow, Monday, 19, and sunny conditions continue. Possible shower for Tuesday, though.
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2: 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We do need to protect citizens of Muswellbrook from climate change.

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1: Good morning, Alana McIntyre here with the latest. A man has died in what is now the third fatal shark attack in the past month. The 35-year-old was spearfishing when he was attacked by a 4.5-metre shark off Albany. One man was killed off Rottnest Island last month. Another was killed in Cairns. Residents of Russia's second-largest city have been told not to leave their homes following a massive Ukrainian drone attack. The city is hosting the final day of the country's annual economic forum. NRL star Jai Arrow has launched a GoFundMe to help support his young family after being diagnosed with motor neuron disease. The 30-year-old thanking everyone for getting behind him.
2: Thank you guys for your love and support. 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
1: The former Rabbitohs star is going to toss the coin at tomorrow's AFL's King's Birthday Clash as part of the Big Freeze campaign at the MCG, which was founded by the late Neil Danaher. Sydney is ready to make some noise. Limitations on sound levels for major events at the Opera House are being lifted, despite calls to keep it down by multimillionaires living on the harbour. And strange scenes in San Francisco, where eerie video has emerged of people frozen still out in public on a new drug called ISO, some lying on the ground corpse-like, others hunched over along footpaths. The drug is supposed to be 20 times more potent than fentanyl.
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1: Michael Maguire has defended the Broncos after their fifth consecutive defeat. They were beaten by the Titans at Suncorp last night, 28-23.
3: They're bloody trying. I know that. That's one thing I have. I've got a group that's trying hard.
1: And Kimi Antonelli will start from pole for Mercedes at the Monaco Formula One Grand Prix.
4: The rush of adrenaline. Oh my gosh, I was still shaking after 1 hour.
1: Ahead of four-time champ Max Verstappen, Kim Kardashian was seen walking the paddock showing her support for Ferrari's Lewis Hamilton.
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0: With a journalist based right here in Muswellbrook, we can deliver local stories from local voices that just simply can't get anywhere else.
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7: Looking good for your Sunday, a long weekend. Tops of 18 degrees and sunny conditions on the way. Tomorrow, Monday, 19, and sunny conditions continue. Possible shower for Tuesday, though.
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0: 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Ugh. Let's pump you up with some new music instead. 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

0: How good's that one? For your long weekends, Nirvana, About a Girl. Of course, from the Unplugged album from 1994. Absolutely fantastic. Don't forget, double demerits are in force this long weekend, so make sure you take it nice and easy on our roads. I'll hit play on the Jonas Brothers for you in the next couple. What a man got to do.
1: It's Will and Woody for the drive home.
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2: Whoa.
4: Text. So here's the thing with the text though. Sorry, really quickly, because no. I tried to break up with someone once.
2: Oh, no.
4: 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And then she was like, what's it about? And I was like, oh, don't worry about it. And then I got there.
2: Yeah.
4: And then I said, like, hey, I think we should end things.
2: Yeah.
4: And then she was like, why didn't you just say that over text?
2: You're a dog, Woody.
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0: 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Hello, you got Sammy? 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Shout out to Banksy's Cafe, doing a great job. They recently have just moved over to where the old Zambrero site used to be. 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This is
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0: 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Sammy hanging out with you for your Sunday long weekend. How good was Festival of the Fleeces yesterday out in Merriwell? Always a good day out. Eminem playing for you in the next couple of minutes, but before that, your national news, and I'll also hit play on Diana King. 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
1: Hi there, Alana McIntyre here with the latest. The opposition says Labor should abandon its plans to change taxes like the capital gains discount. Shadow Treasurer Tim Wilson has told Sky this morning Anthony Albanese has broken trust and it's going to be harder for Australians to get ahead.
2: And he doesn't want to be held accountable for it. Now he's trying to ram his legislation through the parliament and increase taxes like a wrecking ball, as Christopher Luxon says, on the Australian community.
1: The New Zealand Prime Minister has flown home after holding talks with Anthony Albanese in Queensland. Ukraine has launched a large-scale drone attack on Russia's St. Petersburg. Residents of Russia's second-largest city have been told not to leave their homes, with reports the military has shot down about 380 drones. A man has died after being attacked by a shark in WA in what is now Australia's third fatal shark attack in the past month. The 35-year-old was spearfishing when he was attacked by a 4.5-metre shark near Albany. The ATO has been cracking down on those taking too long to do their tax. The tax office has hired extra investigators since 2020. Fines for late tax returns and paperwork are soaring. Experts say less people are dancing out these days. Music theatre lecturer at Adelaide University, Joseph Simons, blaming technology and the fear of being filmed and even cancelled. And Kim Kardashian and her sister Khloe have stepped out at the Monaco Grand Prix to support the Skims founder's new boyfriend, Lewis Hamilton.
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1: The Dolphins have demolished the Cowboys 40-14 in Townsville. Coach Todd Payton says they just weren't able to make it happen.
3: Weren't able to execute and try where we had a decision outside of our system really hurt us and split the game open. So
1: while the Titans defeated the Broncos at Suncorp 28-23, and the Lions have broken a three-game losing streak in the AFL, they defeated the Suns on the Gold Coast.
0: When you need a raffle prize, a new kit for the team, or help with a school fundraiser, who do you call? 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
4: Looking good for your Sunday, a long weekend. Tops of 18 degrees and sunny conditions on the way. Tomorrow, Monday, 19, and sunny conditions continue. Possible shower for Tuesday, though.
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0: 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Hello, you got Sammy hanging out with you this morning. 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

0: 98.1 The Power FM, waking up with Katie, 6 till 9 a week. They shall be back on Tuesday. But have you ever tried the Wheel of Games to score that R Pizza Bella voucher?
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2: Good morning, I'm Cameron Smith. The local tennis courts at Murrurundi have had a full facelift. Plans are now on public exhibition for a major new education precinct at Huntley.
1: With a journalist based right here in Muswellbrook, we can deliver local stories from local voices that you simply can't get anywhere else.
2: Work has started on Scone Road to repair damage caused by this year's floods. The future of the Mount Arthur coal mine near Muswellbrook has taken a dramatic turn.
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0: 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Your latest national news on the way next. Elizabeth Taylor. Is the biggest song from Taylor Swift right now, of course, off The Life of a Showgirl. And I'll hit play on that one for you in the next five. And I'll throw you back all the way to 2000 with Wheatus as we do it for your long weekend on Power FM.
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8: Good morning, Alana McIntyre here with the latest. A 35-year-old man has died after being bitten by a 4.5-metre shark near Albany in WA. It follows a fatal shark attack off Rottnest Island about 3 weeks ago. Shark expert Daryl McPhee has told Nine both victims had been spearfishing at the time.
9: The risk profile of spearfishing is very different than, for example, surfers. Spearfishing occurs in different locations. There's a stimulus of fish often present.
8: The Australian Tax Office has been cracking down on compliance. It's led to a huge spike in fines. There's been a dramatic surge in penalties for late lodgements over the past 4 years. The Shadow Treasurer says because the Treasurer can't control his spending addiction, he sent the ATO out to hunt small businesses. The Sydney Opera House will be able to turn it up with rules being lifted limiting sound and capacity. Nearby residents are being told to deal with it. New South Wales Planning Minister Paul Scully says it's common sense.
10: This will allow artists and performers and everyone alike to make sure that we have a fantastic venue and that no longer will the noise levels be dictated to by a few people's bedtimes at the toaster.
8: Overseas in developing news, several people have been shot near a festival in Ohio. And Kim Kardashian has walked the paddock at the Monaco Grand Prix, supporting her boyfriend, Ferrari driver Lewis Hamilton.
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8: The Broncos have fallen to a fifth straight defeat, beaten by the Titans 28-23 at Suncorp, while the Dolphins have extended their club record winning streak to 5, thrashing the Cowboys 40-14 in Townsville. Despite the loss, Ruben Cotter says it's still good to be back wearing a Cowboys jersey.
11: Back with the boys again and